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Sam Smith, Normani, Dancing with a Stranger. 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

this is just another one of those things that is just great about the PDX K103, Portland's best variety of the 80s, 90s, and today. The rest of us, we were doing our thing on Friday, but people all over Portland got together and literally cleaned.

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1: Dry skies will wrap up this sunny Sunday with a high of 70 degrees in Portland. Tomorrow, another cold morning followed by mostly sunny skies and temperatures in the upper 60s. In the Storm Tracker 2 Weather Center, I'm Avery Elowitt.
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0: 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Toby Knapp, it's K103, Portland's best variety of the 80s, 90s, and today. You need something? All right, tap that talkback microphone. 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
2: Portland is looking at some nice fall weather with cold mornings followed by dry sunny skies and temperatures in the upper 60s. But there is a shift in the weather pattern bringing chances for rain midweek. In the Storm Tracker 2 Weather Center, I'm Avery Yellowit.
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5: Hi, Jeff. Thank you for calling. This is Delilah.
6: Hi, Delilah.
5: Hi. What can I do for you?
6: Well, I just wanted to thank you for giving me the courage to ask out a girl who is much younger than I am. I called you a while back, and I'm in my late 40s, and I wanted to ask out a girl who's in her probably mid to late 20s, and you told me to just ask her out, and I did. And I just wanted to thank you for that.
5: Because if she's over the age of 21 or 22, she's a grown-up. She gets to decide what she wants
6: to
5: do.
6: That's what she told me.
5: And,
6: well, she turned me down, but she thanked me for asking her out and implied that there might be a possibility somewhere down the road.
5: So right now she's just not in a place to have a relationship?
6: Well, she was already in a relationship.
5: Oh, she's already seeing somebody else?
6: Yes.
5: Well, good for her for not cheating.
6: Well, that's true. That's a good point.
5: That shows a lot of integrity on her part.
6: And I would love for her to maybe
5: break away from him and give you a chance.
6: Well, or take a risk.
5: Dump him, you're saying. Give me a chance.
6: I think I'm worth it.
5: Good luck. You have a good night.
6: Thank you very much, Delilah, and I still love your show.

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1: So do you have a favorite fall tradition? 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

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The stories behind some of the biggest songs we play. This one has a title that almost everyone gets wrong by one word. We did, but did you? 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
1: 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If this is your first time with us, I'm glad you finally found us. I'm going to be here throughout the night to whisper in your ear and to play great songs of inspiration.

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Hey there, it's Teresa Lucas. Hope you had a fabulous weekend. 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

0: 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Well, here we go. It's officially fall. I know Scott was excited. How come?
1: Time for Halloween. All the kids heading out getting their candy and football season.
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0: 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Anna's been working from home at night, like me. You listen all the time, don't you?
1: Yeah.
0: That is awesome. Thank you for letting me know you're out there. Have a great rest of your night.
1: Thank you so much.

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0: 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She's listening while working her shift at the airport. What's up, Robin?
1: 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You're always so happy and cheerful, and you just make our work day brighter. You do a great job. So,
0: Robin.
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Hey there, it's Teresa Lucas. Hope you had a fabulous weekend. Lots of variety lined up for you tonight. Teresa Lucas 3 on Twitter, TT Momo 2 on Instagram. Let's hook up.

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0: 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And you sound like you're in a good mood. How come?
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0: Oh, happy anniversary. 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

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We bring it back. Yeah, starting next Monday. 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I love it. 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
1: At Teresa Lucas 3 on Twitter. 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

0: 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He does the voice of Bob from Bob's Burgers. Tell everybody what you want to hear.
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1: 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That

Portland's best variety of the 80s, 90s, and today, K103. How about this? We bring it back. Yeah, starting next Monday. Multiple chances for you to enter keywords into our website and win $1,000. I love it. Winning starts Monday. Good luck.

0: 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Thank you for the follow on Twitter, Stephanie, by the way, at TeresaLucas3.
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1: Good morning. It's Monday, the 28th of September. I'm Mike Chase. Tomorrow, National Coffee Day. Most local coffee shops will have some sort of a deal. 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And pods will be marked down to $12 a box. A survey broke down coffee preferences by state, and in Oregon, we drink 2 cups per day on average. We add about 1 teaspoon of sugar. We prefer dark roast, and at the latest time that we drink coffee on average, about 3 p.m. That's the latest time in the country, next to Washington, which is the overall latest, averaging their last cup at 3:30 p.m. And forget buying a lottery ticket. Just grab a pack of goldfish crackers. Sellers on eBay are listing the fused goldfish clusters for thousands of dollars. The Holy Grail, an ultra-rare 6-cracker clump, asking a whopping 25 grand. One listing was a deformed goldfish with a purple tint for $500. Goldfish are not the only crunchy snacks turning into cash crops. Oddly shaped Flamin' Hot Cheetos are hot sellers, too. Long-term happiness is fleeting no matter what your bank account looks like, but research shows that money can, in fact, buy you some short-term bursts of joy if you spend wisely. Buying yourself experiences like concerts or vacations has been linked to greater happiness than material purchases, but maybe more importantly, people who spend money on other people have proven to be more measurably happy than those who spend the money on themselves. So do yourself a favor and buy some happiness for someone else, like perhaps your favorite radio morning hosts. I mean, you're just doing yourself a favor. Those are K103 things you need to know. Things are looking pretty decent. We've got partly cloudy skies today and a high of 68. No rain. Tomorrow we might get some showers with a high of 67. Then back to 68 with sunshine on Wednesday, on Thursday, and on Friday.

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1: Yeah, I know you stayed up and watched all of the VMAs, yes?
0: A full recap next.

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1: Good morning. It's Monday, September 28th at 5:57. I'm Stacey Lynn. Snoop Dogg hosted the VMAs last night that awarded Nirvana the Video Vanguard Award, Madonna Artist of the Year, and George Michael was honored with a montage of his hits. What year is this? Taylor Swift, solo, because it's football season. And yesterday was Sunday, so Travis wasn't there. She became the most awarded artist in VMA history, winning two, including Video of the Year for Fate of Ophelia. And she dedicated it to Dolly.
2: Her storytelling was so vivid and so rich. Everything that happened in her life or her career, she channeled back into love and gratitude and appreciation for her fans. I am lucky I got to be one of them, and I will always be one of them.
1: She also debuted her new music video that she wrote, directed, starred in with Dakota Johnson and Colin Farrell. Have you seen it, Mike?
3: Yeah, we talked about it last week while you were gone. I did see some of it. She's pretty talented as director, for sure.
1: Yeah, she won the first ever director award, artist director award, last night as well. Amtrak unveiled their new Amtrak Cascades Aero train sets, operating daily as of this Wednesday. For Portland travelers, the one running from Seattle to Eugene will be train 503, fittingly, south in the mornings, and then back in the evenings as train 508, if you want to book a seat on that. Another one will run daily from Seattle to Vancouver, BC. What is the first thing you cut when times are tough? Is it your morning coffee run? Starbucks closing 250 stores this week, 11 of those in Oregon and Washington, including stores in Southeast Portland, Milwaukee, West Lynn, and Eugene. One thing that always helps when times are tough, Christmas cash, Mike, and that's coming back.
3: A week from today. So this is the week we remind you, and then next week is when you start winning. 6:05. 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
3: Beautiful day today, nice and dry, sunny for the high. Tomorrow, a little system moves on through, but then the rest of the week, mid-70s and sunshine.

0: 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I'm blank years old and I still can't blank. 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What popped into your head? 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
1: I thought of one more thing that I'm this age and still cannot do.
0: Which is?
1: In addition to typing. Roll my R's. Can you roll your R's?
0: Yeah.
1: Like
0: burrito.
1: Yeah, ruffles have ridges or whatever.
0: Ruffles have ridges.
1: It's amazing. I stand in awe of you yet again, Stacey Lynn.
0: Yeah, it's a pretty cool trait.
1: I can't do it.
0: Can you really not?
1: Ruffles have... Yeah, I can't do it.
0: You just kind of did it.
1: Yeah, kind of. That's a story of my life. Kind of did it.
0: Kind of did it.
1: Brian, what about you?
2: I'm 49 years old, and I can't tap dance.
1: Wow, that's embarrassing for you, Stu. I mean, I don't know anybody who can't tap dance, right, Stacey Lynn?
0: Sure.
2: Right?
1: No, of course, we're kidding. I mean, you could say the same thing about me. I can't speak for Stacey Lynn, but just take out the word tap and just say I can't dance at all.
0: Good morning, Stu. I'm blank years old, and I can't blank.
3: I'm 64 years old, and I can't whistle with my fingers. You know those people at concerts that can just split your eardrums with whistles? I can't do that.
1: What's worse, there's some kid next to you who's like 10, and he can do it like a champ. And you're like, what?

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1: Thank you to Lita in Portland for sharing today's happy news story about Kath Bowie, 78-year-old grandma from Scotland, who has officially been recognized by Guinness World Records as the world's oldest female Fortnite streamer.
2: How old is she?
1: 78 years old.
2: Huh. She started playing the hugely popular video game way back in 2017 after being introduced to gaming by her grandson, and she's turned out to be pretty good at it.
3: I walked into my teenage grandson's bedroom and just saw him playing what I now know, of course, what I play is Fortnite. And that was the very first week that Epic had released it.
2: Yeah.
1: So awesome. The best part, though, of Kath's story isn't really the world record. She says gaming keeps her connected with other people and has introduced her to an entire community she wouldn't have known otherwise.
2: And apparently her grandson originally wasn't convinced grandma there would get much of an audience online. She certainly proved him wrong. Today she streams online as Grumpy Gran 1948. That's Grumpy Gran 1948. And has built an audience of around 24,000 followers.
3: And it was just really love at first sight.
2: I guess you can say anything in a Scottish accent on the radio, right?
1: And it sounds cool. Grumpy Gran.
2: All right, way to go, Kath. And thank you, Lita, in Portland, for letting us know about today's happy news story. That's how it works. You share the happy news. We talk about it each morning at 6:40 to let you know that happy news goes on every day, everywhere. And we must never forget that. So if you have any good happy news stories for us, let us know with Talkback Mike inside our iHeartRadio app.
1: 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Hollywood doesn't think so. Actually, they don't. And that's coming up at 8 o'clock, 7 o'clock with K10.
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1: 6:56 now on Monday, September 28th. I'm Stacey Lynn. Hollywood is in town. In Portland, you might see cameras. You might see some stars. They are here, you know, pretty much capturing the singular beauty that is fall in the Pacific Northwest. Guillermo del Toro is filming The Barry Giant. And Jean Smart, I know you love her, Mike. She's in the Kenton neighborhood filming a movie called Egg Baby.
2: I love that, Hacks.
1: Yeah, she just wrapped Hacks, and she is the only actor to win an acting Emmy for every single season of a show. It's pretty cool. So, yeah, keep your eye out for them. A new Sesame Street movie is coming from Netflix. They just renewed their deal with Sesame Workshop for season 62 of the show, plus new episodes of season 57 are coming in late November. Sesame Street's one of those things that, like, just generations after generation after generation, everybody loves it, including Brett Goldstein. All roads lead to Big Bird, according to him, the Emmy-winning comedian, says guest starring on Sesame Street was, without irony, no joke, the pinnacle of his career.
3: It was the best day of my life. And I truly worry that if I ever have a kid and one day my kid says to me, was the day I was born the best day of your life? I'll be like, no.
1: He is coming to town. If you want to see his stand-up show, best known, of course, for Ted Lasso and Shrinking, he's going to be at the Keller November 14th. And those are K103 things you need to know, Mike.
2: Okay, a couple of minutes away from 7 o'clock. It's Monday. We're together again. We've got Disney World's Collide tickets coming up around 7:30 and sunshine today. Watch out, a little rain tomorrow, maybe. Then the rest of the week looks fantastic.

0: I've got. K103's I Know That Song with Stacey and Mike is powered by Revival Heating and Cooling.
1: Good morning. We start out a brand new work week, with five songs. Monday through Friday, 7:10, you listen for the songs and the stories behind them. Name them on Friday, and you win a $50 gift card from Portland Nursery.
2: This singer began recording in 1958 under the name Little Ann before she met her husband, Ike Turner, and gave her the stage name that we all know, or we knew since 1960.
1: Now, among all the other awful things that her husband Ike Turner was known for, he reportedly trademarked the name without her initial consent so that another singer could easily replace her and perform under the same name if she ever left the band.
2: That's lovely. She eventually broke free of all of that and achieved her massive solo career peak and released Private Dancer at age 44. She became a Swiss citizen in 2013 after leaving Switzerland for many years, living in Switzerland for many years with her husband, Erwin Bach, who donated one of his own kidneys to her in 2017 after she suffered severe health struggles.
1: Sounds like a trade up from Ike, if you ask us. It's Tina Turner, the best, on K103's I Know That Song.

0: used to struggle to wake up in the morning, but not anymore. 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

0: 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Hey, Stacey Lynn.
1: Yeah.
0: What is Disney Collide? I know people go crazy for this. They love it, right?
1: It's a live performance from cast members of The Descendants, Zombies, and for the first time, Camp Rock. And it's coming to the Moda Center.
0: Woo! All right, let's play Stacey and Mike's 3 of 5, 800-333-0103. 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
1: Let's say you're Brad Pitt and your brand new movie gets buried at the box office by a retread. Did you go to the theaters?

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1: Good morning, sunshine. It's Monday, September 28th at 7:57. What does it feel like to be Taylor Swift? And you have awards shows showering you with love and screen time and awards? Madonna found out last night as she opened the VMAs performing with Sabrina Carpenter and Charlie XCX. Madonna won 7 awards last night, including Artist of the Year.
2: I spent the last year and a half finding myself, believing in myself, and really making the music that I wanted to make.
1: Taylor Swift was in the house without Travis because, you know, yesterday was Sunday in football. But she won 2 VMAs, including the first ever Artist Director Award, making her the most awarded artist in the history of the VMAs, skating right past Beyonce and Madonna, who's now in third with those 7. The I-5 southbound closure at 405 in Portland has been underway for 2 weeks. 3 weeks still to go, and ODOT says delays are actually increasing. More drivers are deciding to drive in, and they're asking you to continue using mass transit to avoid the freeway and the mess. Max trains, park and rides, they have available space, and as we like to say around here, Mike,
3: go by TriMet.
1: That's right. So your Brad Pitt and your brand new movie gets buried at the box office by a retread.
4: Avengers! Assemble. No!
1: I didn't even know this was coming back to theaters. Did you?
3: Yeah, but I'm a nerd that way.
1: Avengers Endgame Encore, the money grab, made $26 million in the U.S. In second place, Resident Evil, scary movie time of year. It made $23 million. And Brad's Heart of the Beast. I think it's just him and a dog and that's it in the movie. That was in third place at $20 million. Feels pretty early for, like, if they're trying to lead into Avengers Doomsday, because that doesn't hit theaters until Christmas, Mike.
3: That is correct. But I did watch a couple of Marvel movies over the weekend.
1: What'd you watch?
3: I watched a couple of X-Men movies.
1: Yeah?
3: Yeah, my partner Marnie and I, we watched a few of them.
1: X-Men?
3: Because they're bringing them into the Marvel Cinematic Universe now.
1: Uh-huh. Gotcha.
3: Yeah.
1: Yeah, I'll talk to you later about the DC show that I finally started watching with my boys.
3: Lanterns?
1: Yes.
3: Yeah, it's a good show. By the way, that Resident Evil movie, my daughter said it was really good. She really enjoyed it.
1: What is it with, my sons are so into these scary movies, Back Doors, Back Rooms, is that what it's called?
3: Yeah.
1: That just started streaming and they wanted to watch it because we had family watch night. I'm like, you guys know.
3: That movie was all the rage.
1: I will not sleep if I watch that.
3: You don't sleep anyway.
1: True. Those are K103 things you need to know, Mike.
3: Okay, beautiful day today. 70 for the high, sunshine. Tomorrow, a little system moves through. Maybe some sprinkles for Tuesday with a high of 68. Back up to low to mid 70s for Wednesday through the week.

0: 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We've got a $250 gift card for you because we're celebrating the fact that The Voice returned last Monday at 8 on NBC KGW. Back tonight. So we've got a voice trivia question for you. All you have to do is answer the question and you win.
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0: 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Stacey Lynn, I got a bad feeling that tomorrow with National Coffee Day, I'm going to be standing outside my favorite Starbucks, banging on the window like it's a Mervyn's, going, open, open, open, open, open. Tell me it's not true.
1: It's true. But maybe there's a better option. We'll tell you in 3 minutes. It's K103, Things You Need to Know.

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1: Straight up 9 o'clock, it's Monday. Blue skies, sunshine, and wow, just a beautiful way to start the week. The stars are out in Portland this fall. Jean Smart is here in town filming her first movie since wrapping Hacks. It's called Egg Baby. Crews have been spotted in the Kenton neighborhood. And Friday night downtown, Oscar winner Guillermo del Toro, who is filming The Buried Giant, stopped in to have dinner at Mother's Bistro.
2: Do you know that he is married to former Oregonian movie critic Kim Morgan?
1: I do now.
2: Okay.
1: That's very cool. Maybe he'll keep coming back. Everyone's talking about how Hollywood, the new Hollywood is Atlanta, where a bunch of shows have moved to. And so we're hoping our incentives are big. Maybe marry somebody here in Oregon. That'll happen. Tomorrow's National Coffee Day, but don't tell that to Starbucks. They announced they're closing 250 stores this week. 11 of those in Oregon and Washington, including stores in Southeast Portland, Milwaukee, West Lynn, and Eugene. Might want to check in on your favorite barista. But how about keeping it local for your next coffee run? Two Oregon coffee shops just made DoorDash's Best of 2026 list. They are Sparrow Bakery in the St. John's neighborhood and Portland Coffee Roasters. Their cafe is on Southeast Oak, but they also have a couple shops in PDX and in like grocery stores. You can even buy their coffee. Those are K103 things you need to know, Mike.
2: Very nice start to the week, as Stacey said. Sunny and mild today, 70 for the high tomorrow. Some moisture coming through for just a bit. 68 for the high, back to sunshine on Wednesday through the week.

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Well, I just always imagine that Mariah Carey has a clock in her house counting down the days until November 1st. Because that's when she takes over for the holiday season, and I love it. It is K103, Portland's best variety, the 80s, 90s, and today. Good morning. Happy Monday. 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

All right, I just want you to know there is money in your future. Yes, hi there. It is K103, Portland's best variety of the 80s, 90s, and today. This is Natalia here with you, and I want to give you all the details about our Christmas cash that is on the way. Okay, so stay right here. 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

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And I don't know if Justin Bieber is going to be that halftime performer for the Super Bowl this coming year. But I think if he, the same way that he did for the World Cup, where he was part of a performance and there were other performers, that's something I could be really into.

I hope you're having a great Monday. It is K103, Portland's best variety of the 80s, 90s, and today. Ella Langley, just living her best life right now. 23 plus weeks of number one on the Billboard Hot 100. She also has a new love in her life. She is dating another country singer. She's just happy. I love it. She's in Texas.

Well, did you watch the VMAs last night? She premiered her new music video for Patient Zero. She also received the first ever Artist Director's Honor Award. I love Taylor Swift so much. All right, let's keep it going for our Monday morning. This is Eric Carmen, Hungry Eyes on K103.

Well, over the weekend, I got a text message from a number I did not know, and it said, oh, someone's following you on Instagram. 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
1: Well, Benson Boone was amazing at our iHeartRadio Music Festival, and very soon, if you missed any of our festival or you want to relive all the amazing moments, you can check it out on Hulu and Disney Plus starting October 1st. 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

Well, over the weekend, I saw a video on Instagram of the Backstreet Boys performing, and they were on these surfboards, and they were being flown through the air. It was amazing. 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You

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Love and Sync. 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

Well, if you'd like to say hello and send me your song request, you always can. I'm on Instagram at Hey Natalia, HeyNatalia. I hope your Monday afternoon is going great. It's K103, Portland's best variety in the 80s, 90s, and today.

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1: In the Storm Tracker 2 Weather Center, meteorologist Matt Gontark, a weak system brings a little drizzle Tuesday afternoon and evening before the sunshine and comfortable 70s return as we head into the weekend.
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That's my time, friends. I am out of here. My name is Natalia, was filling in for Jana. Thank you so much for letting me be a part of your Monday. We are getting through it together, right? It's K103, Portland's best variety, the 80s, 90s, and today. More music on the way. No need to go anywhere. This is Green Day. Bye.

K103, Portland's best variety of the 80s, 90s, and today. Well, big shout out to our Portland Trailblazers. Today was Media Day. So, you know, of course, all eyes on Damian Lillard, who is back after his injury this season. Really excited about that. And we even have a new Portland Trailblazer. Big shout out to Ja Morant, who is going to be joining in exchange for Jeremy Grant and Chris Murray. So, some exciting things on the way. Plus, don't forget, Trailblazer Fan Fest happening on Sunday.

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1: 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I do the

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